Red Barchetta from Rush playing their fourth night in Fort Worth, Dallas tonight, Dickey's Arena. Yeah, they had four shows in the Dallas-Fort Worth area. And remember when they first announced that 50-something tour, it was just a few select cities and select dates.

Look out, the police are watching you. Everybody's watching you with mud. You know, the technology is so much better. You're always being watched. So be careful what you do, okay? Hey, Autograph, they're coming up with

Our neighbors love our music so much, they threw a brick at our window so they could hear it better. Hey, neighbor, you're number one. CJ 105.7.

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Hey, neighbor, you're number one. CJ 105.7.

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That's the reason why CJ is still rocking after 20 years. It's classic. We love it like you love it. 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

0: 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It's time for the word of the day.
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music. That's the reason why CJ is still rocking after 20 years. It's classic. We love it like you love it. CJ 105.7.

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Thanks for rocking with the classic rock station, CJ 105.7.